Our old man had a cage for his pigeons. That's really where he kept his soul. When he watched them fly, he would see himself. At least that's how it was told.

Bit of a trip, looking for thrills to get me some kicks. 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I was born with a stiff upper lip.